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1: Hey. 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
1: 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East of Finglas, north of Eden. Laughter is the evidence of freedom. I saw Adam asking Eve for a pardon. 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

0: Radio Nuova in Blu ti accompagna ovunque sei. 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